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0: bunch of bad.
1: Yeah.
0: Popping that GTV.
1: Yeah.
0: Living that lifestyle. Yeah. I do this for
2: the 97th annual Bud Billiken Parade this Saturday with Grand Marshal Lisa Ray is kicking off at 10 a.m. from 39th and King Drive. We're going to 51st of Washington. Be sure to look out for that WGCI and Jewel Osco float. You already know that. I'm going to my lines for Cuz and talk. Who this is?
3: It's TJ.
2: All right, cool. Don't revoke your black card, but you don't like what?
3: I don't like chocolate.
2: You don't like who?
3: Chocolate.
2: You don't like chocolate?
3: Nah.
2: Damn, like no chocolate, dark chocolate, milk chocolate, white chocolate, no chocolate.
3: No chocolate.
2: Damn, yeah, you bogus as hell for that one. I bet love, brother. Damn. Okay, cool. Call the phone, 866-885-1075. Don't revoke your black card, but you don't like what? Let's get into this.

0: GCL, who this is?
1: Hello?
0: Hello, who this is?
1: I think I saw the wrong number. Is this GCI?
0: Yeah, this GCI. Who this is?
1: Ah, I got you. Oh, I'm sorry. This is Walisha.
0: Okay, cool. Don't revoke your black card, but you don't like what?
1: Burgers.
0: You don't like burgers?
1: I don't with burgers. You can't pay me to eat a burger.
0: Damn, what's wrong with a burger, though?
1: I don't know. I just can't get jiggy with that burgers, meatloaf, meatballs. None of that. I don't with them.
0: Damn, that's crazy. I bet. Appreciate you. Nah, that's super crazy. A burger ain't did none to nobody. You must just don't like ground beef or something. That's what I'm getting from that, man. Call the phone, though. 866-885-1075. Don't revoke your black card, but you don't like what? Cousin talk on GCI.
2: 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Hey, you miss a day, you miss a lot.
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4: 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Amen.
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0: call. GC, who this is?
1: Hey, yo, Lil'
0: Cub,
1: what's up?
0: Yes, sir, let's do it, brother. Don't revoke your black card, but you don't like what?
1: I don't like collard greens.
0: Damn, you don't like greens?
1: Nah, they alright, but I don't rock with them like that.
0: Oh, man, what's to you? Oh, man, that's crazy. That's super crazy. I bet, love, brother.
1: Love, Lil' Cub.
0: Know that? Nah, I ain't gonna lie. Not liking greens is kind of crazy, man. For real, for real. Like, that's that's next level crazy. Black card definitely revoked, my boy. We back with another Cousin Talk tomorrow inside the 7 o'clock.

Header. Oh, yeah. 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Hey, let's get into this. Mariah the Scientist, Is It a Crime on GCI. Sometimes.

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0: PCI, who this is?
1: Oh,
0: who I'm talking to?
1: This Tweezy, Tonio.
0: Yeah,
1: what's up, cuzzo?
0: Where you calling from, brother?
1: From the east side, man.

0: 107.5 WGCI, Chicago's number one for hip hop and R&B, either She Outside, Chicago Edition, or these Chance the Rapper tickets coming your way in a couple minutes. Matter of fact, what we waiting on, man? 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Need caller number 7. I got your tickets, man. I think I should do something I ain't ever did before. This time I'm gonna play this right now tonight, man. First time ever doing this. Call the phone 866-885-1075. I got a pair of tickets for She Outside, Chi-Town Edition, hosted by Kiki. That's August 15th at the Chicago Theater with Anne-Marie, Dreezy, Queen Key, Fendi the Rapper, Glizzy Glow, and Star Bands. That show is brought to you by Young Fly Entertainment. And I also got a pair of tickets to send you to go see Chicago's own Chance the Rapper performing this Saturday at the Ravenia with Young Rotto. You know about Lil Bro. Again, that's this Saturday, August 8th at the Hunter Pavilion. Call the phone 866-885-1075. I need call number 7. Whoever call number 7 is, I'm going to let you choose what tickets you want, man. This is my first time ever doing something like this. You choose what tickets you want. Hit the line. I'm waiting on you. It's GCI. Come on.
1: What's up, though? What you want? I'm about to pull up on you right quick. You got a man. What they got to do with me? Come outside right quick.
2: DJ, you're the beast.

0: Talk to me. Who this is?
1: It's D.
0: What your name is, baby? D?
1: Yes.
0: Okay, cool. Where you calling from?
1: Chicago, of course.
0: All right, cool, cool, cool. Where you calling? Number 7, you let me know which tickets you want. Chance the Rapper or She Outside Chicago Edition?
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3: You already know.
2: Yeah.

0: on my line.
1: Yes, I am. My caller number 8.
0: Who I'm talking to?
1: Here from the South Side.
0: Okay, cool. Yeah, you call number 8. All right, you going to see Chance the Rapper this Saturday?
1: I know you lying.
0: I lied to you, calling up. Hey, you going to see Chance the Rapper this Saturday, August 8th, featuring Young Rotto. They will be at the Ravenia inside the Hunter Pavilion,
1: yes,
0: celebrating 10 years of coloring book. Hey, let the city know, hooked you up.
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I'ma keep saying this, man, till I see some footage. It's Chris Brown performing on the R&B tour with him and Usher, because I don't ever see no videos of my dog. I just see Usher videos, man. Chris, where you at? Here you go right now. 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
1: If you want, if you want.

Pelican Parade is this Saturday, cuzzo. I want to see you out there, man. We got Chicago's own Grand Marshal, Lisa Ray. The parade is kicking off at 10 a.m. from 39th to King Drive. We going to 51st in Washington. Be sure to look out for the WGCI and Jewel Osco float. You already know that, man. My dog G Herbo, he went legit. Let's get into this on GCI.

0: We come back. It's that time of the night, man. We jumping inside that mix with world famous DJ Jamal Smalls. You probably already knew that, though. Don't go nowhere. It's 107.5 WGCI.
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4: 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Eating a bowl of cereal.
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0: 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The Moody, has been known to cause extreme excitement. Hold on.
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0: 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The most competitive basketball league on earth is on CBS this Sunday. The two best teams go head-to-head as Coach Nancy Lieberman and Greg Monroe's Dallas Power take on the one-seed Chicago Triplets, led by Coach Dr. J and Captain Montrezl Harrell. 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
1: 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Eating a bowl of cereal.
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At 6 a.m. this morning, the WGCI Morning Show with Leon Rogers and Zach Boog is going down. Don't miss Leon's Locker Room, Love Him or Leave Him, or Zach's Prayer. Yeah.

0: Put some respect on our name.
1: Ain't this what they've been waiting for? You ready? I used to pray for times like this, to rhyme like this, so I had to grind like that, to shine like this. In a matter of time I spent on some locked up in the back of the paddy wagon, cuffs locked on wrist. 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

0: 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Yeah.
1: 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Make your word when you see it be the business. No cap, God am a witness. 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Big Master P vibe, no limit. Falling hard on another hemisphere. Somebody tell them people Mr. Him is here.
2: Whoa, whoa, whoa, whoa, whoa, whoa.
1: Mr. Him is here.

0: 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Never chase bread, chase the vision. Make your word when you see it, be the business. No cap, God am a witness. Success feel better, independent. 9-11 at the Valley, out of Lenny. Big Master P vibe, no limit. Falling hard on another hemisphere. Somebody tell them people Mr. Hem is here.
1: Whoa, whoa, whoa, whoa, whoa, whoa.
0: Mr. Hem is

0: put me any place on the map, cause I'm him. Never chase bread, chase the vision. Make your word when you see it, be the business. No cap, God am a witness. Success feel better, independent. 9-11 at the Valley, Adelinic. Big Master P vibe, no limit. Falling hard on another hemisphere. Somebody tell them people Mr. Hem is here.
1: Whoa, whoa, whoa, whoa, whoa, whoa.
0: Mr. Hem is here.
1: Whoa, whoa, whoa, whoa, whoa, whoa.
0: Mr. Hem.

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0: 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I'm different, yeah, I'm different. Pull up to the scene with my silly messin'. Skid it. I know you like wondering right now, like, what the hell is this, right? I guess you're about to see right now.
1: Wake up. 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

107.5 WGCI, the Shy's number one for hip-hop and R&B. Governor Pritzker has given some back-to-school resources. I'll let you know what that is. That's coming up in the headlines. It's GCI.

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1: All right, man. 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Now, J.B. 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
2: Okay.
1: Don't go think you're going to run out and get some Jordans.
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2: okay.
1: Local taxes still reply, but the 5% reduction only applies to the state portion of the sales tax. So whatever you can help, and you know, and then always be on the listen here at WGCI for stuff that we're doing, like far as book bag giveaways
2: back
1: and
2: school.
1: Stuff like back to school stuff. Shout out to Amy Witherwright, who does a lot in the community. So, you know, just keep your eyes and ears open. We're trying to help you, parents. Hey, listen, Amazon uses a specialized slip simulator module as its integrated last mile driver academy. Now, trainees wear safety harness and slip enhancing shoe attachments, practicing how to walk safely across soapy, slick platforms while carrying packages to reduce winter slip and fall injuries. Basically, what Amazon is saying, we're training y'all not to bust y'all ass so y'all can still work, and we ain't got to pay out no money for injuries on the job.
2: Slip training is
1: slip
2: hilarious.
1: Training is crazy, dog. And you should see the machine they got them walking in with water and stuff on the ground. But I get it. You know.
2: You got to learn.
1: You got to learn.
2: Baby.
1: Put it in Diddy mode.
2: Put it in Diddy's
1: Diddy mode. Man, a crazy, sad story, man. Wishbone Restaurant, a longtime West Loop destination known for its southern cuisine, will close later this month, drawing an influx of customers eager to enjoy one last meal and visit with owner Joelle Nixon. Over the years, the restaurant changed locations, but its loyal customer base continued to follow, and news of the closure has prompted even more people to stop by, both for the food and to see Nixon.
2: Hmm.
1: So, Chicago legend is going away, man.
2: Yeah,
1: good
2: man.
1: Food. But that just go to show you how crazy our food choices are here in the city.
2: Yeah.
1: You know what I'm saying? That place been around that long and it's closing, but you still got other places. We had Maxwell Street closed right over there by UIC.
2: Yep.
1: So, you know, man, when they shut the Wiener Circle down, I'm going to cry.
2: Nah, they ain't going nowhere.
1: They ain't going nowhere.
2: Mm-mm. You I saw just like going to dude with the clips at Wiener Circle. That was crazy.
1: Hey, man, coming up, Leon's Locker Room. The WNBA keeps growing, Zach.
2: Yeah.
1: A new city gets a team. It's next, GCI.

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1: I'm just here so I won't get fined.
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1: All right, Kevin Durant says, and he sparked a great debate by claiming that the newly formed Philadelphia 76 roster is actually better on paper than the legendary 2016-17 Golden State Warriors, the super team he played on, won a ring and a finals MVP. He said, you know, critics labeled his Golden State team unfair for grouping three 20-point scorers. And he said, well, wait, the new-look Philly squad features four 25-point scorers in Maxey, Jaylen Brown, LeBron James, and Joel Embiid. So what do you think about that, Zach?
2: He's right from the standpoint of, from a player standpoint, okay, from a team standpoint, that it's team not the
1: crazy.
2: Same. That team was crazy. You got to add the role players, the bench, and the fact that they had already played together and went 73-9 prior to Kevin Durant coming. And that's why it was unfair.
1: And how about this? The reason why I say it's unfair, because not only all that what you said, they had two of the best shooters, two of the top five shooters in the history of basketball on their team already. And Klay Thompson and Steph Curry, who's the best shooter, and Klay could be in the top five.
2: And then you added Kevin Durant to a team that already worked.
1: Yeah.
2: The thing about Philly, yes, individually, it sounds great, but Jaylen Brown hasn't played with Philly before. LeBron James hasn't played with Philly before.
1: No.
2: Joel Embiid, injury.
1: You don't even know if he's going to be there.
2: You don't know if he's going to play or not. So, yeah, I get what you're trying to say.
1: Hey, man, the WNBA announced expansion teams for Detroit, Cleveland, and Philadelphia.
2: Detroit, Cleveland, Philly. Okay.
1: Wow. So you know, Bron goes to Philly, now it's a WNBA team now. Okay.
2: Yep.
1: And so, look, the Cleveland will be called the Cleveland Sirens. They will debut in 2028. And it's operated by Dan Gilbert's Rock Entertainment Group. Detroit will begin playing 2029 with a new team and training facility. No word of a name on their team yet. And Philadelphia is scheduled to join the league in 2030.
2: I love that. That's dope.
1: That's dope, man. All right. And last but not least, the Chicago Bulls posted the Stacey King mural that's out and about in the city at 2929 West Fullerton Avenue. Go check it out, man. It's a dope, dope mural, man. Shout out to the brother, Darius Dennis, who made that happen.
2: Dope.
1: Yep, man. What's coming up in the Z-Spot?
2: Man, K. Michelle, she went in on Shaboozy. We'll get into it.
1: Shaboozy.
2: It's GCI.
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0: up? It's your boy, the Dusty Legend, Leon Rogers, and I got to talk to you real for a second, Chicago. 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
1: Today we're looking at a high 80 degrees, tonight a low of 68. Right now, mostly cloudy skies at 76 degrees. It's GCI.
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1: Z-Spot.
4: Yeah, it's on the way, man. Cardi B done got another bag, man. I'm going to see y'all with
1: about
4: these.
1: About to say baby.
4: Oh, no, bag. Lord, B-A-G. All right, that's coming up.

0: 107.5 WGCI, the Shy's number one hip hop and R&B. It's your boy Zach Boog. Let's jump into it. Your Z Spot Entertainment Report. Let's pop it off with K Michelle. She did an appearance on The Breakfast Club and she criticized Shaboozy for allegedly ghosting her request on a country album feature. Check this out.
1: I watched black country singers won't work with and treat they own more f***ed up than white country artists trying to understand our culture and all of that.
2: So you've reached out to black country singers to collab and they don't
1: do it? Oh, I have. Let's like all I it's only about 15 of us in the city that's really there.
3: Yeah.
1: My thing is, okay, he can get mad at me and say whatever, but Shaboozy. So when all of that happened and all of that, Shaboozy, this and that, I did. I looked at my DM and I saw, and he was like, you know, you the gold, this and that. And now I'm cooking some turkey chops and pork chops. He like, you know, he cooked me some or whatever.
3: Damn, that's
1: give your
3: good.
1: Number. My A&R is calling saying you're looking for me. But when I text you, and I you know I'm not a feature girl. When I text you about a feature, you don't answer back. I don't need no feature from you, because once they find out you don't like black women, it's over for you anyway. Well, I probably won't say that.
4: Damn.
0: Wow.
4: Scorched earth.
0: Yeah.
4: Once they find out you don't like black women, it's over for you anyway. Come on, K, that's strong, man.
0: Now, what that had to do with
4: it? That's what I'm saying. That's kind of strong. You gonna put that on that man?
0: I just give people a chance. You don't know what he was going through or why he ignored the DM or if he even saw the DM or the message, K. You know what I'm saying?
4: Kay.
0: It's the text message.
4: K, lit him up.
0: That's crazy. I think she should reach out to him and see if they can make it work.
4: That sound like that's worse than 38 Spesh and Jadakiss. 38, I want you to get on the song with me, Jada. Jada's like, I'm cool. Now he hate Jada. Like, yo.
0: It's a lot, man. Also, yes, you see where Cardi B was announced as the new face of Old Navy? New face of Old Navy's Fall Most Wanted Denim campaign. All right, and it launches today, actually, August 5th. Yep.
4: Right before back to school.
0: Yep.
4: Get your Cardi B jeans.
0: Get your Cardi B jeans. Got the brand new mid-rise art jeans.
4: Oh, yeah,
0: with relaxed wide leg and baggy styles. Starting at $22.
4: The workplace will never be the same.
0: Get you some Cardi B's. Now, fellas, if I see you in them Cardi B's, I bet not see no dudes in them Cardi B's looking thick. I'm like, bro, why you got on them Cardi B's?
4: Delivering mail.
0: Right. Speaking of Cardi B, her and Meg Thee Stallion, they went diamond to become female rappers with the most diamond records. Shout out to them, man. 10 million records.
4: Sold.
0: What'd you say, Brian?
5: Only Cardi made that history. Mac was on the song with WAP.
0: That's what I said. Cardi B and...
5: No, you said they made history.
4: They
5: Cardi made
4: Cardi
5: the
4: made
5: history. Mac was
4: song.
5: Also just a part of it because she's on WAP.
0: The song made history, honey.
5: No, Cardi made history as the female rapper with the most.
4: And did.
0: Okay, Cardi made history.
4: Zachary.
5: Right, but you said they made history.
0: WAP
5: so I wanted to correct.
0: Did WAP go diamond?
5: I wanted to correct
0: the people. Did WAP go diamond?
4: But that's Cardi's song.
5: And Megan was on it. That's why her name is in
0: so
5: the report.
0: Do she get the plaque too?
4: No.
0: Just Cardi gonna get it?
4: Cardi get the plaque. And if she wanna give her a plaque,
0: Meg,
4: she can.
0: Meg gonna get one too for that song. Okay, so shout out to Cardi B though.
4: Clock
0: she's got
4: that.
0: Four diamond singles.
5: Cardi
0: man.
5: B breaks the record for female rapper with the most diamond
0: I was
5: certified
0: just saying that WAP went diamond.
5: Records. You
0: I
5: said
0: was saying
5: they.
0: WAP
5: you
0: went
5: said
0: diamond.
5: The women broke history. Shout out to the two of them. I just wanted to correct.
4: Can you
5: I
4: clock
0: you.
4: That?
0: I got you.
4: Clock
0: right.
4: that.
0: I get what you're saying,
4: Zach.
0: Please put your finger down.
4: Clock that,
0: Leon. Put your finger down. I got what you say, Ryan. Cardi
4: apparently
0: has the most
4: you
0: diamond
4: didn't
0: because
4: you keep talking about Meg Thee Stallion.
0: Okay, I can't do this with you right now. I can't do this.
5: He ain't lying. He right.
0: I can't do this.
5: He right.
0: Y'all.
4: So clock that and keep it moving in your little Z spot.
0: All right.
4: And did
5: okay.
4: and do.
5: Lamar bet.
0: We can tell who ain't getting.
4: What, Zachary?
0: We can tell who ain't getting no WAP in here. Y'all uptight.
5: Right.
0: Just, yeah.
6: You know, a lot of girls be thinking my songs are about them.

0: UGC Out of Shaw's number one for hip hop and R&B. Don't forget, man, your chance to win $1,000 starts at 11 after 8 o'clock and continues all the way up to 8 p.m. All you got to do is when you hear that keyword, go to WGCI.com, type it in, and your chance to win. That's 11 after 8 o'clock, all right? What's coming up in Love Him or Leave Him, man?
1: Coming up, 7:20, Love Him or Leave Him. Very awkward double date when it happened.
0: Huh?
1: Yeah, we'll get into it.

0: WGCI, the Shy's number one for hip-hop and R&B. Ladies and gentlemen, boys and girls, children of all ages, it's time for Love 'Em or Leave 'Em with the best damn morning show in Chicago. And you know it's gonna be ratchet.
1: Leon, what happened?
0: It's Zachy Chan.
1: Hey, what do you got?

0: All right, we got a letter today. It says, "Dear Leon and Zach, my boyfriend and I have been together for 5 years. We went on a double date with his best friend and his girlfriend. At the end of the dinner, his friend proposed, and they haven't been together 2 years. As we walked to the car, my boyfriend looked at me and said, 'Don't even start.' I told him I wasn't trying to argue, but after waiting 5 years, of course that made me feel some type of way. He says every relationship has a different timeline, and I'm wrong for comparing us to them. Am I tripping, or should I just love a leader?"
1: I just like the whole, he knew what he was about to get into before he even got to the car. 866-885-1075. Hit us up. It's GCI.

0: 107.5 WGCI, the Shy's number one for hip-hop and R&B. Leon Rogers, Zach Book, we smack dab in the middle of Love Him or Leave Him.
1: Yeah, man. A lady wrote in, said she saw her boyfriend's best friend propose less than a year. Meanwhile, they've been together 5 years. Mm. And what hurt her feelings was the don't even start comment, man. She wants to know what should she do. Should she leave this guy alone or not?
0: Hit us up, man. 866-885-1075. It's GCI.
2: What's up, though? What's wrong? I'm about to pull up on you right quick. You got a man. What got to do with me? Come outside right quick.
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0: 107.5 WGCI, the Shy's number one for hip hop and R&B. Leon Rogers, Zach Book. Love him or leave him, man. Let's get
1: going
0: to
1: down, man. Southside Shay hit me up, said, "Girl, I'd be hurt too if it wasn't even the proposal." It's him saying, "Don't even start." That tells me he already knows you've been waiting.
0: Yeah.
1: Mm. Oh, the recap. My bad. So basically, what happened was I jumped right into it. So basically, there was a double date, and she had to watch her boyfriend's best friend propose. They had only been together for 2 years. Meanwhile, she's been with her boyfriend for 5 years. Mm-hmm. And as they were walking to the car, I guess she had that look on her face, and he said, "Don't even start. I ain't trying to basically hear that."
0: Been there.
1: Yeah.
0: And I would say this to the young lady, you can't put a timeline on what you and him have compared to him and her. You don't know what that situation is. You don't know why he proposed. That man could be in need. He could be swimming in deep water and need a life preserver. Or they really just hit it off like that and he's ready to be married. If that's what you want, marriage, you need to have a discussion with him and say, "Look, it's been 5 years. What are we doing? We're going to continue to play house? Because if we are, please, I want to be married."
1: Yeah.
0: And if he's not ready for that, you pressing him ain't going to make him ready. And what you might do, you might press him. He might commit to something that he's not fully committed to. And then that's more problems.
1: Yeah, I don't think you should compare your relationship to somebody else's. But at the same time, based off how you feel, if you feel like you've waited too long, then move around.
0: Yeah.
1: But don't compare that to somebody else. That's just how you feel.
0: You can't do that.
1: Yeah.
0: We hope we helped you, but if we didn't,
1: we never do.
0: Coming up, man. Comedy legend T.K. Kirkland stops by and joins us right here on the Best Damn Morning Show in Chicago. It's GCI.
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5: Today we're looking at a high 80 degrees. Tonight a low of 68. Right now cloudy skies at 77 degrees. It's GCI.
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5: Man, coming up, man, we got comedy legend T.K. Kirkland in the building. We're going to be rapping with him. And also, Leon's goofy-ass person of the day. Y'all going to learn when they tell you to do something to do it. It's GCI.

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3: All right, it's that time of the day that everybody loves. One person's gonna be absolutely pissed. It's Leon's Goofy Ass Person of the Day Award. Now listen, let's talk about cyclosporosis, right?
4: Mm-hmm.
3: The whole little intestinal parasite, right? It's caused by a microscopic parasite. Now, the people told you, when you get your lettuce, when you get your produce, we don't care where you get it from, wash it.
4: Mm-hmm.
3: Wash it correctly. But you know what some of y'all say? No, it's vegetables. Go ahead. We're going to just go ahead and eat it. Now you're in the hospital with a worm eating away at your intestines, tearing the whole lining of your body up. Now you want to be mad at everybody. But they told you. Wash your vegetables. Stop being in a rush, America. You get the vegetables, take them out the pack. What's the formula, Zach?
4: Baking soda.
3: And what else?
4: Vinegar.
3: Separately.
4: Mm-hmm.
3: Get all of the microscopic parasites off it. But no, you can't wait to put this lettuce on this burger. You can't wait to make this Caesar salad. Now, you're going to be like Caesar. Et tu, Brute, because you're in the hospital. Playing around, and you already got underlying conditions, so your ass need to be more careful. So for all y'all out there that's dealing with this cyclosporosis, or whatever you pronounce it.
5: I can't pronounce it.
3: You dig? That's TK Kirkham giving you game.
5: I wouldn't know where it was at first. Where are you going with this? I thought you were talking about his hands.
3: At the end of the day, start doing what people tell you. If not, sit your goof ass down.
1: Let's go.
2: It's Leon's Goofy Ass People Award. 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
6: Yeah, I kind of put the cup down for a minute, but honestly, it ain't nobody's business what's in my cup, what's in your cup, what's in their cup. It's your cup. Drink it. So whatever the hell was in my cup, the only reaction I did was got more popular, more successful, did a lot more things that I've ever done. I probably should pick that cup back up.
7: I'm sitting here looking at Keisha like, do you love me, do you love me not? Damn, you

0: 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Z-Spot on the way, man.
1: Yeah, I got the update on this whole Sydney Star situation.
0: Mm.
1: It's coming up in one song. Don't move.
0: Also, man, we got the legend TK Kirkland in the building. He'll be chilling with us for an hour, y'all.

0: 107.5 WGCI, the Shy's number one for hip-hop and R&B. It's your boy Zach Boog. Let's jump into it. Your Z-Spot Entertainment report. I've got my dog, my OG in the building.
1: Yes, sir.
0: Comedian TK Kirkland.
2: Are you sure? You look a little hesitant.
1: T to the...
0: Am I sure that you're here? I'm sure you're here.
2: Okay.
0: And I want your insight on some of these.
1: Zach, who raised you?
0: Did you see, guys, K. Michelle, she went on The Breakfast Club and criticized Shaboozy for allegedly ghosting her on the country album. She said she reached out for a feature and he left her text, you know, didn't reply, left her on read. Check this out.
3: I've watched black country singers won't work with and treat they own more f***ed up than white country artists trying to understand our culture and all of that.
2: So you've reached out to black country singers to collab and they don't
3: want
2: to do it?
3: It's only about 15 of us in the city that's really there.
4: Yeah.
3: My thing is, okay, he can get mad at me and say whatever, but Shaboozy. So when all of that happened and all of that, Shaboozy, this and that, I did. I looked at my DM and I saw, and he was like, you know, you the gold, this and that. And I'm cooking some turkey chops and pork chops. He like, you know, he cooked me some or whatever.
4: Damn, that's
3: give your
4: good.
3: Number. My A&R is calling saying you're looking for me. But when I text you, and I you know I'm not a feature girl. When I text you about a feature, you don't answer back. I don't need no feature from you, because once they find out you don't like black women, it's over for you anyway. Well, I probably say that.
0: Wow. So there it is. So she felt tried that Shaboozy, you know, left on red. Only thing I'll say to this is just I believe that you don't know. Sometimes we get offended quickly when people don't respond the way we want to, or when in the timing that they would like. And sometimes it's not a slight. It may be a mislook. You might have looked over it, might have, you know, had some things going on in their life. You know, Shaboozy's probably one of the top country singers in the world, might have missed it and been traveling, couldn't do it, couldn't get to her and plan to. So I don't know.
2: So let me explain something. I commend you on that response, because you have to be mature. You have to be disciplined as an adult, especially in business, because when you think you're more than what you really are in life, you expect people to get back to you in 5 minutes. Like sometimes I reach out to people, even Leon, he didn't reach back to me when I hit him July 2nd. At first I was a little offended, you know, because that's your ego.
0: Yeah.
2: And respect, because we respect someone so much, you expect for them to get right back to you. But then as you calm down, you humble yourself. Let me repeat it. Humble yourself, and you take the emotion out. Mm-hmm. And you go, you know, it's not that bad. It'll work out. And what happened when I came in here, what did he say? He said, TK, that was my birthday weekend. I was at

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0: high 80 degrees. Tonight, a low of 68. Right now, cloudy skies is 78 degrees. It's GCI.
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2: That's what's up.
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0: Hey, man, coming up, we got the one and only, the legendary king of the underground, Mr. T.K. Kirkland in the building,
3: yes,
0: man.
3: Sir.
0: He's going to be rapping with us. Y'all going to love this conversation. Keep it locked. It's right here. It's GCI.

0: 107.5 WGCI, the Shy's number one for hip-hop and R&B. Man, we love it when people stop by, man, and this brother always comes through.
1: Yes.
0: Dropping game and wisdom. He's going to be at City Winery holding it down, the one and only, the infamous, as he cleans off his Versace's. TK Kirkland is in the building. What's up, big bro?
2: What's up, OG?
0: Hey, man, you the OG.
2: How you doing, young man?
0: Man, I'm feeling for a square.
2: What's going on to the whole city, Mr. Powell? Everybody in the building. Everybody in the building.
0: I'm sorry. You know,
2: I'm sorry. Just meeting new people of power.
0: Well, meeting old new people.
2: Right. You know what I'm saying?
1: That's so funny.
0: How you been, sir?
2: You know, life is good. I came to talk about the show tomorrow night in City Winery, and my show in Jackson, Mississippi with
0: come on down,
2: Tony Roberts and Mark Curry.
0: Oh my god!
2: At the Mathalia.
0: It's just y'all three.
2: It's just us three.
0: Oh my god!
2: Yeah, so it's gonna be a great show. So you know, to talk about that type of stuff, and just let everybody know that the senior citizen is doing this thing.
0: That's hard for me to believe, man. Your brother's sitting here in front of us on the plus side, past 50.
2: Yeah.
0: And still look like $1 million, man.
2: Yeah, so we good.
1: I don't get worried about aging.
0: Nah, looking at brother, black don't crack.
2: Yeah, no, black crack. I can show you places a lot of people can crack. There's some people out there really messed up.
1: They cracked, especially if you smoke it.
2: Yeah, but if you take care of yourself, do the right thing, and let other people know about the City Winery tomorrow night, one show only, because I'm a busy guy. I got to go get up the very next morning and shoot to New Jersey. Yes, sir.
1: I want to talk about your new show that you have on BET.
0: Hey, man.
2: Yes, Lot Patrol.
1: Lot Patrol.
0: Hilarious.
1: Yes. Lot Patrol, man.
2: Yes.
1: That was
2: Lot
1: dope.
2: Lot Patrol.
1: What was that experience like?
2: The experience was amazing because it was a gift and a curse. Because in Hollywood, everybody's a liar. So you hear stories for years about you're going to have a TV show, you're going to do this. I never even cared about it. If you know me, I've always about my money. And I'm overseas, and I get the phone call that I got this part, and I didn't believe them. So you know, most actors get their money after 30 days after the show through SAG and everything. But everybody here knows that I'm a phenomenal negotiator. So I made sure all my money was in my account before I got on the plane. Like, I don't play. So then I'm studying from overseas to Los Angeles. That's like almost a 16-hour flight. So I'm studying, thinking I'm in Harvard, trying to learn all my lines. And in real life, I realized that I'm not, my comprehension level is horrible. Because I didn't remember nothing. Like nothing.
0: So
3: you went in there freestyling?
2: So this is what I did. So the director was trying to make sure, you know, trying to hold me to my
0: line. Direct you, right.
2: Yeah. And I pulled the producer to the side, Manny Hanley. I said, listen, Manny, you know, I tried to make it like a race thing. The white guy really wanted me. He wants me to remember my lines. I'm TK. I don't do that. So Manny brings him in like a boss. He said, yo, dog, this is TK Kirkland. He know this stuff better than all of us here. So let him do what he want to do. And after that, the show was amazing.
0: And I can tell, we'll get more into that, but I can tell because your character, Mr. Cox, is literally you.
2: When they said go, he just went. It was over.
0: All right, man. We're coming up more with TK Kirkland, the legend, right here on the best damn morning show in Chicago. It's GCI.

0: 107.5 WGCI, the Shy's number one for hip-hop and R&B. Leon Rogers, Zach Boog, Big Ryan on the boards, a.k.a. Mr. Powell. And with us today is T.K. Kirkland, the legend, man. We're talking your show on BET.
1: Yes.
0: Funny-ass show. I like it for the simple fact it's a lot of the faces that I know. So it's good to see my guys, D-Ray, Alex Thomas, Askeet Carter.
1: Yes.
0: It's good to see the guys on.
1: Yeah, it was a great opportunity for all of us. Yeah.
0: And winning. Does that make a difference for you when it's not just necessary loaded with G-Thang is on the show as well?
1: Yes.
0: That it's not just loaded with the stars that everybody know, and it's like, you know, not, I don't want to call them underdogs because they've all done it. You've all done your thing in the comedy game. But just to see the people who I can still reach out and touch that I'll answer a phone call on.
1: The other people answer phone calls too. It's just
0: for you.
1: See, no, for everybody. the thing in life is everybody had the opportunity. This is one of the things that this is your moment.
0: Okay.
1: And some people got it early, some people got it late. I never really cared about television or movies, but it always fell in my lap organically. In the 90s, I'm knocking on doors, trying to get in. But you had, back in my day, you had gatekeepers, so to speak, right? So you live long enough, you do right by people, and things happen. And what I could tell people, with any business you're in, build relationships. Mm-hmm. Relationships come back to help you down the line in life.
2: We love that. Now, I do want to switch it up a little bit. Now,
1: okay.
2: You've always been outspoken about dating.
1: Yes.
2: What's one relationship lesson you had to learn the hard way?
1: Is not to chase a female because you think she needs you. See, most men, we build this illusion in our head that we're supposed to pursue this young lady. You know, she's beautiful, whatever. She got kids, whatever. Mm-hmm. And what men need to start doing is, don't put yourself in difficult situations because you think it's right to raise another man's responsibility and because you love her. Mm-hmm. The goal in life to me, I think, is love yourself. First fly. And fly means first love yourself.
0: Okay.
1: Get your money right. Do the right thing. And try to go down the path that doesn't have too many speed bumps, not too many obstacles, because we think that's what we're supposed to do. And I've done that. You know, I've been there. That's how come I know.
0: Mm-hmm.
1: And I don't want people to live like that.
2: Sound like a nice way of saying don't be a stepdaddy.
1: Well, it's not that. You do what you think is right for you.
2: Mm-hmm.
1: Right? That's another thing. Sometimes some kids do need a stepfather. Sometimes a woman does need a great man to come in and guide. And I always say, understand. You got to understand women. Then you understand, then you can lead them. And if you can lead them, they'll listen to you. But if you can't, you'll get played. So you got to have discernment. You got to go to the experience. We got to have conversations like this amongst people on radio stations so the young men and even older can hear it. Because sometimes without the blueprint, you make mistakes.
0: All right. I'm going to stay on that when we come back, because I want to ask you about a situation that a young NBA brother is going through.
1: Okay.
2: Oh, wow.
0: Right now, when we come back, more with TK Kirkland right here on 107.5 WGCI.

0: it's Big Baby Chief to do it, man. When I'm home, I'm locked in with WGCI. Morning Show. 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

0: 107.5 WGCI, the Shy's number one for hip hop and R&B. Leon Rogers, Zach Book, Ryan Lee, aka Mr. Powell. Listen, I have to say this, man. We got TK Kirkland in the building with us, dog. And yes. Sometimes I wish y'all could go behind, pull the curtain back. Because when you pull the curtain back, but we can't, some things we can't pull the curtain back on. But I want to stay on topic with the whole relationship thing you was talking about. So I recently put a post up about Anthony Edwards' situation with his 36, 37-year-old baby mama who's 15 years his senior, and then how she has a baby by Lil Baby as well, so she was 8 years his senior. And what are your thoughts on that? Do you think there was an unfair advantage with the woman to the young boys, or the young boys should be a little bit more disciplined? We shouldn't raise discipline.
1: That's a good question. So first let's start with the lady. Women, and you listen to me, and I don't care if you get mad, you have to protect your future. The more kids you have, your value as a woman goes down, is declined.
0: From different partners or just?
1: Different partners, just in general.
0: General, all right.
1: Take your time to build yourself up first. Become the woman that you're supposed to be. Because to me, this is my opinion, women build graveyards for themselves before they can evolve in life. And you have a baby young, 9 times out of 10, the guy you're having a baby with is not going to be with you. So now this responsibility you put on another man. Even though you say, no, I got my own money, I don't need another man for that. But a man knows that if he dates a woman that has another child,
0: it's part of the package.
1: It's part of the package. That's what men do. I got to come in. Now, most men, what we do every month, if you're a man, we get rid of bills. You can hate to open up your mail and you see this bill. Mm-hmm. What women don't understand is, oh, you said you was going to do this for me. You said you was going to do that. But when you're an adult, I have responsibilities prior before I met you. So to eliminate all that, stay on course. But if you're in that situation now, the goal in life is to take care of your body, because men are visual. If you're letting yourself go, you're letting yourself look horrible. You'll be talking about how I need a good man for the rest of your life, but no one's going to knock on your door. When it comes to men, we have to control our lust. Lust is the devil to men, because we'll see a female, oh my God, I got to take out. This just off beauty now. If men would take the lust out, the whole game will be different. Fellas, take the lust out. Remember this one thing, and we got to get ready to go. Sex makes babies, not love. The goal in life is learn a female, learn her. Then if you learn her, then you can lead her. If you can lead her, then you win the game of life.
2: There it is.
0: As she grabs her bag.
1: Play to play a pimp to pimp.
0: As she grabs her bag from the Greyhound bus stop and follows TK.
2: I'm not cutting my pinky nail after listening to that.
1: No. You don't even want to go down to the Greyhound bus.
0: Rolls Royce.
1: You don't want those kind of women. You want to go by Yale. Harvard.
2: Yeah. Okay. I understand. Hey, y'all. TK.
1: HBCUs.
2: TK Kirkland live, man. City Winery tomorrow night.
0: Yes.
2: Go grab your tickets.
0: Go to citywinery.com, man. Yes. And go grab you some tickets.
2: Yes.
1: And if you can't make it, also hit me on my Instagram at TK_Kirkland to the first fine women. I'm fine. Not halfway looking. You got to look in the mirror and go, yeah, I holler at me.
2: I holler at me.
1: It's crazy. So I holler at me. Those are the people I want you to
2: So you got to be fine to hit up TK directly.
1: Yep. Right? Go to TK_Kirkland. For the show of the year.
0: It is.
2: Oh, man, I'm excited. Let's do it.
0: It's GCI.
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0: Hey.
1: And now it's time for my guy.
0: Yeah.
1: Our guy.
0: Yeah.

0: DJ.
1: Just to have you here to shine, Mac. Yeah. Let's go.
2: Heavy hitter. Suckers.
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0: your friend do?
1: Looking at a high of 80 degrees, tonight a low of 68. Right now, partly cloudy skies at 77 degrees. It's GCI.
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1: 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Myself, the Dustin Legend, Leon Rodgers, and Zach Bugs starting Monday at 8:20 a.m. for your chance to win tickets to see Chris Brown and Usher. And in the meantime, in between time, if you feel you need a little spiritual guidance and help, Brother Boog is on the way with the prayer of the day.
3: Yes, yes, yes. It's school, it's time, and we got to pray.
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0: 107.5 WGCI, the Shy's number one hip hop and R&B. It's your boy Zach Book. It's time for it. The prayer of the day. And it's that time of the year, Lord. I'm praying once again because I guess the first prayers that I did didn't get answered. I just want to pray to you about these back to school supply lists, Lord. Why are they so long? Why does one second grader need 48 glue sticks, 4 boxes of tissue, 6 packs of disinfectant wipes and 12 dry erase markers, headphones, a trapper keeper, copy paper.
1: Come on now.
0: And 40
1: scientific calculator.
0: And 40 sandwich bags. And don't forget the tissue. They always ask you to bring
1: somebody
0: the tissue
1: house. Too.
0: I'm just trying to see what we are buying. Amen. That list is long. And then throughout the year, you still need stuff. Much stuff as we brought, all the supplies we get, you should be like, yeah, you know, y'all got blood pressure medicine up there too. Yeah, bring that too. Because teachers be getting stressed out. We are paying for everything at the school. So I just pray for us parents right now that's dealing with getting these school lists together, getting these uniforms together, everything that you got to do. Now, my son, we got to pay for his lunches, all types of stuff.
1: Excuse me, brother. How many glue sticks was it again?
0: 48. A child. 48 glue sticks a child. This, they going to all be stuck together. I took 3 kids home last week. This we asking your mighty name. Amen.
1: Amen. Amen.

0: 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Coming up, we talking to the homegirl, Angela Yee. What are we talking about, man?
1: Well, you know, Tuskegee has some new rules, man, and we're getting ready to talk Angela Yee about those rules and how she feels. Don't move.

0: 107.5 WGCI, the Shy's number one for hip-hop and R&B. Leon Rogers, Zach Boog, also in the building, Angela Yee. What's happening?
1: Hey, hey, what's happening?
0: Oh, got a good one. I like this one right here, Zach.
2: Now, you know, I went to a HBCU. Shout out to the Tennessee State University.
0: Prestigious. Yes. I did, too. Chicago State, HBCU.
2: Okay. Another prestigious HBCU, Tuskegee, they banned bonnets, do-rags, and bedroom shoes in classrooms and cafeterias.
0: Bedroom shoes is settings.
2: What you think, Angela?
1: Listen, I did not go to a HBCU. I saw people saying, only if you went to a HBCU, you should weigh in on this. I'm going to say this. I'm not a fan of wearing bonnets outside. Do-rags, I'm also really not a fan of that. I'd be telling my man, like, yo, bro, take the do-rag off. Like, when we're going in certain places and, you know, even in the airport, you know, on some Monique, I'm not a fan of that.
2: Oh, your man got hair.
1: So I do, you know, people, y'all be holding on.
2: Oh, okay.
1: But I'm really not a fan of me personally going outside like that. And I don't think it's necessary. I think that's for like inside. I think there's other things we can do that's cute. Like for a woman, we could tie a scarf around our head in a cute way or put on a cute little hat. So I don't think it's necessary. And so I'm not against it.
2: Yeah, I think they're trying to prepare them for life. And in life, you're not going to be walking around in bonnets and do-rags and slippers and be taken seriously. Right. It's just not going to happen. And at TSU, we actually dressed every single day. Like you knew if you were going in the student center and you was going to be around people, you had to put it on to a certain extent. You didn't come out looking crazy. I didn't see bonnets and stuff unless we were laying down. You know, going,
0: okay.
1: Ooh, okay.
0: All right, yeah.
1: Okay, you got it.
2: You know.
0: I feel like it's like sports, guys. You're going to play how you practice. So if you come and dress like that all the time, then when you get in the real world, subconsciously, you're not going to think about it and think like, oh, this is cool. Like, you know what I'm saying? So when you got to do job interviews or when you're just meeting people that's in the same space that you're in, like you said, they're not going to take you seriously with a bonnet on or a do-rag. I get on my daughters all the time. I say, hey, man, when you go outside, you're a representation of this family and of me and your mother. So I don't want to see no pajama pants. I don't want to see none of that. Now, my two oldest get it, but my 13-year-old, she kind of crazy.
1: I saw people arguing the other side, though, and saying that you should not be judged based off of what you're wearing, right? And so I saw people making that argument that, you know, and also looking at it like from a point of view of this only happens at, why is this at HBCUs, where at white schools they go dressed however they want to go.
0: You know what I would tell them, Angela? I say, one, you're delusional for thinking that you're not judged the way you dress when you come to do certain things. You wouldn't go to a job interview dressed like that. And two, I don't care about what white people do at their schools. I'm all worried about how we are perceived. White people can do whatever they want to.
1: But, you know, I always have looked at HBCUs as they really put on, like everybody's, you know, elite, like top of the line. And so seeing that, I feel like doesn't align with what it gives.
0: There it is.
2: I agree.
0: It's GCI.

0: 107.5 WGCI, the Shy's number one for hip-hop and R&B. Leon Rogers, the Destin legend, Zach Bug. And Zach, man,
1: yeah,
0: it's a White Sox Wednesday. And I know you excited this weekend about the White Sox, man, because Saturday, Ja Rule post-game concert.
1: Friday.
0: Oh, that's right.
1: Saturday
0: is Ozzie Guillen getting his jersey retired. But Friday, Ja Rule post-game concert presented by Coca-Cola.
1: Friday night.
0: And field passes on sale. Everyone with a ticket to the game will have a chance to enjoy the show. And Ryan, you're on record of saying a post-game concert at Wrigley Field is off the chain.
2: It hits different. 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
3: I know you're tired of being lonely.
2: Zach.
3: So, baby girl, put it on me.
4: Would I be?
2: Come on now.
4: If it wasn't for you, baby.
0: So why? Y'all?
4: Cause I'm so tired of being lonely. Where would I be? If it wasn't for you.
0: Now, will you be out there with your shirt off?
1: I don't know, man. You give me six or seven of them $5 beers they be having out there.
2: That ain't $5 on Friday, Zach. Now, that's $5.
1: That's Tuesday.
2: You're doing too much.
1: I'm going to let you know.
2: You're doing too much.
1: Let me tell you something. After a few beers, everything $5.
0: Then you got to save some for the next night, though, because Saturday they're honoring my man Ozzie Guillen, his jersey retirement ceremony before the game, and there'll be an Ozzie Guillen replica jersey presented by Verve, a credit union, for the first 15,000
1: And I want this bobblehead on Sunday.
2: The Shoeless Joe Jackson bobblehead.
1: Joe Jackson bobblehead. I wish if I knew somebody at Sox that could get me one. Because I'm going Friday.
0: If I knew somebody,
1: that would be nice.
0: That's really plugged. Like, that does a lot of stuff for the organization.
1: Yeah, just somebody if I knew.
0: I mean, yeah. That's
1: maybe I hit up Mr. Powell.
0: Well, I tell you what. You guys know us out there in the city of Chicago, Northwest Indiana. Listen to us everywhere.
1: Wow.
0: And we're going to give you a chance to score a four-pack of tickets to the Chicago White Sox versus the New York Mets at Wrigley Field Friday, August 21st. Elvis night. We're going to win this race. 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
1: Today we're looking at a high 80 degrees, tonight a low of 68. Right now, partly cloudy skies at 77 degrees. It's GCI.
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0: 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That's going to do it for us today. Angela Yee is up next, man. Big shout-out to my man TK Kirkland for pulling up on us today.
1: Yeah, man.
0: And dropping a few gems on us. Don't forget his show at the City Winery
1: tomorrow night,
0: man. And, you know, I don't know, maybe we can get him to pop out to Bartendors tonight while I'll be cracking some jokes with the homie.
2: Dope.
0: Dyski, man. We'll see y'all tomorrow morning. Don't forget your chance to win $1,000. It's still on the line all day throughout the day till 8 o'clock tonight in my man Lil Cuz show, 11 after the hour. Make sure you listen up for your chance to win. All right? We'll see y'all tomorrow, 6 a.m. to 10 a.m. right here on 107.5 WGCI.
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3: If it's somebody's birthday, we definitely all putting in for them. 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
1: Did she say looking down in the phone?
4: Yeah, looking down. 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
3: 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How much would I get? Let me see what the bill say. Girl, stop playing. You was the first one talking about a picture of margaritas.
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0: year's Grand March was Chicago's own Lisa Ray.
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0: Yo, what's up? 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
8: Traffic.
9: Hey, Molly, Eisenhower's 19 in from Wolf. You're coming out of the Stevenson, about 32 in from 355. Your big delay there, Central McKenzie. Dan Ryan inbound is 15 in from 95th. Tight starting at 31st with the Bishop Ford outbound slow through the construction zone, 130th to Sibley. I'm Jeremy Scott, and that's your latest subtle traffic.
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12: 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Or like, I'll never forget, like, Queen's Another One Bites the Dust used to play on the black stations, as well as the pop stations and the rock stations. 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
3: 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What y'all say? 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Here you go. How much? What I get? Let me see what the bill say. Girl, stop playing. You was the first one talking about a picture of margaritas.
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3: This is the news that relates to you. These stories are flying under the radar.
4: All right, it's Way Up at Angela Yee. It's me and B-Dot.
5: Good job, B-Dot.
6: Yeah.
4: Oh, man. Donald Trump at it again.
6: Uh-oh.
4: Now, he recently was talking about the debate of the greatest basketball player of all time.
6: Mm-hmm.
4: I want to say, I don't know if he's the person
6: yeah.
4: that I would look to for his take on sports.
6: Right.
4: He clearly likes Michael Jordan, does not like LeBron, probably because LeBron don't like him.
6: Mm-hmm.
4: And he also managed to talk about the WNBA and different controversy about it being important to keep trans girls from competing in the same sports as other girls. It's just all these different debates going on. And, you know, he loves to weigh in on things like this.
6: Yes.
4: And push his agenda. So here is what he had to say randomly.
7: I'd be the greatest women's basketball coach in history. Because I don't like LeBron James. I like Michael Jordan much better. But I'd go up to LeBron James. It doesn't matter. I'd say, LeBron, did you ever have any desire to be a woman? Because what I'd love you to do is star on my team that I'm building up. I will have the greatest team in history. They'll never lose.
4: Like, what are you talking about? First of all, it's such an insult to think you could be the greatest coach in the WNBA. You have nothing to do with this. You're not even awake when you go to basketball games.
6: What would a female LeBron James look like? Joanna Man?
4: Well, and you know, it's interesting that they make such a big deal out of this because there's no trans women playing in the WNBA at all.
6: Mm.
4: So why is this even a topic? It's not even happening.
6: Right.
4: But anyway, in addition to that, the tariffs have been a huge conversation. Corporate America ended up getting billions of dollars in tariff refunds, which is so interesting to me because we're the ones who pay for those tariffs, right? Mm. Apple got $2.2 billion tariff refunds.
6: Wow.
4: Amazon got $600 million. Nike got $300 million. But what happened to us who had to pay these higher prices and pay for these tariffs? We get nothing back.
6: Nothing.
4: And they're saying that the government is planning to refund hundreds of thousands of importers, a total of around $166 billion. They've already paid out a little more than half of that. And households paid an estimated $1,000 on average last year, according to the Tax Foundation. But how do you even get that money back? You know, that hasn't materialized. Mm-hmm. And what they're saying is the way the tariff refund system is structured, only the parties who directly paid the tariffs, like the customs brokers, mm-hmm. Also can file for a refund. So if you bought a pair of Nike sneakers that got more expensive because they passed that cost along to you because of the tariffs, there's no legal way for you to get that money back, and it's impossible to figure it out.
6: I'm still waiting for my 40 acres and a mule.
4: Now, Amazon has said they will give customers a direct refund in certain cases. They've identified a limited set of circumstances where they can trace specified import charges on the customers, and then they'll get their money back.
6: They're going to email you a promo code and tell you good luck.
4: All right. Well, that is your Under the Radar. We do have the Way Up Mix at the top of the hour. Plus, it is a Wealth Wednesday, and Courtney Adeleye is going to be joining us. She's from Detroit. She was the founder and of Main Choice. She sold that beauty product line, a hair care line, and now she has Watch and See Beauty. We're going to talk about her whole trajectory. It's Way Up.
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0: As you travel through Bellwood, Washington Boulevard is closed both ways, 25th Avenue to Bellwood Avenue for the Taste of Bellwood until next Tuesday. Also in Maywood, 19th Avenue shut down Railroad Avenue to Main Street for railroad crossing work until next Friday. Rest of your roadways getting better. I'm Jeremy Scott. That's your latest total traffic.
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8: Traffic. Kennedy Wright coming in at 40 minutes with brake lights between Cumberland and Montrose. Inbound Ike, 40, slow North Avenue to Harlem. Stevenson's quiet, no delays. Dan Ryan coming in. They're still looking at that stalled semi at 35th in the right shoulder, but no slowing. Outbound also looks good. I'm Deb Snyder, and that's your latest total traffic.
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3: If it's somebody's birthday, we definitely all putting in for them. But everybody needs to just put their $100 on the table because y'all know what y'all ordered. Don't be playing crazy. Looking at your phone.
1: Did she say looking down in the phone?
2: Yeah, looking down. Look up.
3: Like, huh? What y'all say? Oh, okay, okay. Here you go. How much? What I get? Let me see. What the bill say? Girl, stop playing. You was the first one talking about a picture of margaritas.
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It's Way Up.

0: 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Yeah.
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3: 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I really, really like listening to old school music. It makes me feel good. But let's see, all my guy kids love Taylor Swift so much. Like, you have to hear the way that they sing this song. They're like, you have to listen, Gma, to the song. And look, and can I buy it? And can I get it? So it's definitely some Taylor Swift happening around me going on. And she's super cool. I also really appreciate the way that she writes music and plays music and everything. So she's dope. I like A$AP Rocky. I like A$AP Ferg, too. So, yeah, there's a lot of things I'm into.
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0: What's up? It's Way Up with Angela Yee. I'm Angela Yee. B-Dot is here.
1: Yes, I am.
0: And we are getting ready for Ask Yee. 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
3: What's up? It's Way Up at Angela Yee. Me and B-Dot are here.
4: Yep.
3: I know that's right. And today, B-Dot, thanks to you, because you're the music guy.
4: Hey.
3: We have an Ask Yee from MP75. He is from Virginia, Hampton, Virginia, and he wants to know, how can he get his music out there more?
5: You know, I've been getting quite a buzz. I was actually on 103 Jams quite a few times,
3: mm-hmm.
5: you know, but I'm trying to, you know, just get it out there. You know, I'm just trying to help put my city on, you know?
3: All right. Well, maybe Nick Seale, you should hit him up so you can be featured as a new artist on Fridays. We want to hear something.
5: Okay, will do. I got you.
3: Right now.
5: Right off the dome. I got you.
3: Right now.
5: All right. Yeah, they know. I slam them seeds like E. Giannis. I was born to fight like Creed's son, Adonis. Flow is not bionic, it's beyond it. That's before I stuck the backward up with chronic. Without both legs, still make my last step. And has been a version ready to have sex. My grab guns, others will grab next. I'm asthmatic, so I'ma spit this to my last breath. One shot, two shot, three shot, four. We'll get the grip and once he hit the front door. That's just how we move. There's no one to front four. Once the verse ends, they gonna say they want more.
3: Okay, B-Dot, would you run up on him if he was performing?
4: That was terrible. No, I was playing. That was cool.
3: You like, I saw you vibing a little. Okay. What's going on in your hometown? Like, what else are you doing there?
5: Still, you know, trying to get my name out. I'm just, you know, doing like as every other local artist. I'm just still promoting, getting performances in. You know, just been trying to, you know, really like talk to radio stations more. Like I said, I'm trying to get more of my music out there. I've been doing everything, passing out business cards, you know, letting people know.
3: Ooh, business cards, like, I don't know. Stuff,
5: like right. Spotify, Tidal, everything. So well, I'm trying to get more on the, on the radio, if anything.
4: My question is, how consistent have you been with the music? Do you have stuff in the marketplace on DSPs?
5: Yes, sir, I do. Actually, I have music on Tidal, iTunes, Spotify. The song that was just played on the radio, the song's called Luciano. It's out right now on all platforms streaming.
3: Okay, he got his business together. Let me ask you this. Do you have a team?
5: Not exactly. I would kind of say I'm a product of my environment. I kind of like, you know, I kind of get with other artists and, you know, it's like, you know, we kind of like to try to help each other out.
3: I feel like you and the people that you work with and try to help each other with, y'all should put on your own events. As much as you go to radio, there is nothing like having content that you could post, possible viral moments you never know. You know, people go on TikTok and there's TikTok chat, like all kinds of things can come from these live events and you getting that content and being able to churn that out. And I feel like if you can document certain things with other artists that you are cool with while y'all are on the come up, that could be amazing for people to see and also very relatable. A lot of times when people relate to you as a person, that is going to make them be a lot more tuned in and locked in.
4: You're on the right path so far. You know, your music is clean because it's being played on the radio. If you're being consistent with the music, giving it to the right people, DJs and people like that. So it seems like you've got it pretty much mapped out.
5: Thank you. I appreciate that. Really. That means a lot, you know, that you really acknowledge that. It does.
3: Good, because B-Dot's a hater, so I'm going to be honest. That's a good thing.
4: Only on the weekdays, Angela.
3: Well, can we see a lot of your content online? What is your Instagram?
5: It's at The Real Mel Porter. That's The Real MELPORTER.
3: All right. Okay, I'm looking at your page right now. Thank you for calling.
5: All right. Thank you, Angela. Thank you, B-Dot. Hey, I appreciate y'all for the time. Thank you.
4: No doubt.
3: Well, that was Ask Yee. 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We do have Courtney Adeleye joining us. 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We're going to talk about her journey. It's Way Up.
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16: Traffic.
17: I saw an inbound heavy North Avenue to Harlem. Wolf to Old Post Office. 25 minutes and 11 minute delay. Stevenson about it first. A crash reported. Outbound slow. California to Cicero Avenue. Disabled vehicle on Dan Ryan. Local lanes in about 35th. Right shoulder. Bishop Ford outbound heavy 115th to Sibley. I'm Tom Beck, and that's your latest Total Traffic.
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0: as Tarek Skubal made his Dodgers debut in what was a loss to the Cubs.
1: I love the fans. You know, this game is about the fans, you know, as much as it's about the players, but it's a ton of fun to play in front of crowds like that, you know, even if they're booing me or whatever it is. That's what makes the game of baseball really fun.
0: The lefty tagged with a defeat after he allowed two runs over six innings. The Cubs have won the first two games of the series, which concludes this afternoon. The Falcons with a confirmation this morning that pass rusher Jalen Walker will miss the season with a torn ACL. Right tackle Lane Johnson missing his fourth consecutive Eagles practice today. He's been excused for a non-injury related reason. He is expected to return soon. Free agent tight end Zach Ertz can continue his NFL career. He's been cleared from last year's torn ACL. He was with Washington last season. And LIV Golf CEO Scott Neal says the circuit has gotten funding from an outside vendor that will allow them to keep playing beyond this season. That's sports. I'm Frank Arity.
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4: 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It's your boy, the Dust Legend, Leon Rogers.
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6: 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What y'all say? Oh, okay. Here you go. How much? What I get? Let me see. 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Girl, stop playing. You was the first one talking about a picture of margaritas.
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3: Traffic.
4: I saw inbound before Paulina. Tire debris right lane. Backed up outbound between Cicero Avenue and Des Plaines Avenue from Old Post Office to Wolf. 30 minutes. Stevenson inbound. Exit ramp to First Avenue is closed with a crash. Outbound stop and go Damon to Harlem. Dead right local lane's inbound at 35th. Disabled semi right shoulder. I'm Tom Beck, and that's your latest total traffic.
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0: 107.5 WGCI, the Shy's number one for hip hop and R&B. Let's go ahead and get to it. Man, Wednesday came quick. Let's do it, man. Live with Tonga Palm begins right now. This is GCI. Let's go.
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talking to the driver. 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When you see flashing lights on the roadside, change lanes and slow down. 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

107.5 WGCI, the Shy's number one for hip hop and R&B. What's up, y'all, man? Wednesday on the show. Got a little more energy today, I think. We'll see how the show goes. I ain't gonna lie, man. We're really, I gotta stop this. When the new football video games come out, I just don't stop playing. Because I gotta get good at them. So I just sit there and play and play and play. I gotta stop that. And I'm staying up too late, too grown to be doing that. But I'm too competitive not to. Let's get to this, man. Hey, I don't want you to miss out on it. Shout out, man. 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Now, it's happening September 18th and 19th in Las Vegas. 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Don't miss out on the iHeartRadio Music Awards. I got to go. I've never been. I'm going to ask them. I got to meet with my bosses later today. I'm going to ask, like, can I get a ticket?

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There's never jeans to fit my new. Well, I got something for you next on GCI. GCI.

the driver. Yes, you. Weren't you just complaining about the road needing work? Well, let's help the crews working on the potholes and keep them safe by avoiding distractions, following the signs, and slowing down when you drive through a work zone. Respect the zone. It's not a

0: It's 107.5 WGCI, the Shy's number one for hip hop and R&B. What's up, Chicago? All right, Cardi B continues to catch this money. She is now teamed up with Old Navy for their most wanted denim. It's the Fall Series, a $22 and made for curvy women and other women too. And she even said, well, you got a BBL, it's hard to find jeans that fit you. And she said, Old Navy got everybody. Shit. So, fellas, you know where the ladies is going. So, you know, you pass the Old Navy, just duck in there. You never know. Because it's almost cuffing season. I try to help you out. Women going in there. Cardi B got jeans and Old Navy. You know they're going in there. And especially the ladies that shape like Cardi B. It's got to be hard. Small waist. And, you know, you got this new, because when you get a BBL, you get a new booty. All the Miss New Booties are out going to Old Navy trying to find stuff to fit for a reasonable price, $22. I rock with Old Navy. I rock with Old Navy. The Scully's on point. Definitely. Button-ups. Come on, man. Shout out Old Navy. Shout out Cardi B. Hey, you know what it is? Coming up inside the 3 o'clock hours, Capone's conversation. A friend DM'd me about reunions and basically reunions. Class reunions, alumni get-togethers. We're going to talk about it next. It's GCI.
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11: Traffic. You're heading out on the Kennedy at 50 minutes to O'Hare. The Ike is 52 minutes out to the Jane Addams, heavy Ashland to Des Plaines. Delays on the outbound Stevenson from the Ryan to the Des Plaines River Bridge. You're 47 out to 355. Dan Ryan, 22 each way. Outbound is slow from 43rd. I'm Deb Snyder, and that's your latest total traffic.
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Kept it 100 on paper like Will. 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That's just how I do the sauce and the spill. 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These

Reunions and having your significant other pull up to your reunions with you. Wow. 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Capone's Conversations on the way. It's TCI.

0: 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It's 107.5 WGCI, the Shy's number one for hip-hop and R&B. You know I'm going to throw some tickets your way inside that 4 and 5 o'clock hour. Commercial-free music coming up, but how about it, Chicago? Let's get to it. Friend texts me. Says she went to her high school reunion. She's been married for a little bit of time, over 5 years. And she went to her high school reunion, and she was like, I didn't really want my husband to go. I don't want to cheat on him. I don't want to do nothing. I ain't never thought about it, but he's not from Chicago. And I didn't feel like I could kick it for real with him there. Now, people feel that way about, shout out to Salukis listening, Black alumni. Do you take your significant other, you go to homecoming? It's a lot of HBCU alumni in Chicago, a lot. Do you take your husband or your long-term girlfriend back to the yard for homecoming? Or you go to the reunions? Now, me, I'm saying no. I don't want to go with my girl. You just got to hope. You just got to hope that your girl doesn't cheat on you. You have to hope your girl doesn't cheat on you. Because you know what is going to happen when you go to that reunion and you go to that homecoming? You're going to look at every hug, every hey, and it's going to be a nasty feeling. I say let your significant others go to their reunions and go to their homecomings. Go on. Go. Don't go with them. What do you say? 866-885-1075. Check in. It's GCI.
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1: What's up, though? 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
7: Traffic.
8: Inbound Ike from Wolf is a half hour 48 out. The inbound Stevenson from the Tri-State to DeSable Lakeshore Drive taking you 20. Double that on your upbound trip with heavy delays to Central. Coming in on the Rhine, 17 from 95th, 23 out. The inbound Ford, that's a 15-minute trip outbound side at 25 minutes. I'm Kevin Henry. That's your latest total traffic.
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No need to speed. You'll get there, okay? It's not a game. 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

women, money, Birkin bags, and expensive cars at his stronger women and stronger drinks. What? That's actually, what is he doing? Giving it, he gave it to women in Toronto that's doing work and doing big things in Toronto. Shout out to him. It sounds like he was putting some things on layaway. That's what it sounds like to me. Strong women, strong.

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You're inside of commercial free music. That's right, man. Those kids about to go back to school. Some of y'all just starting high school. 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The parents got kids going to be freshmen. Ah, yeah. The 97th annual Bud Billiken Parade. Let me get that right. Saturday.

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1075 GCI, the Shy's number one for hip hop and R&B. Don't miss out on Bud Billiken. Saturday the 8th, the Grand Marshal is the beautiful Lisa Ray. It's kicking off a 39th, going all the way through King Drive to 51st. We'll be out there. It's all thanks.

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You going to She Outside. Keep listening. 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

0: put me any place on the map, cause I'm him. 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Somebody tell the people Mr. Hem is here.
1: Whoa, whoa, whoa, whoa, whoa, whoa.
0: Mr. Hem is here.
1: Whoa, whoa, whoa, whoa, whoa, whoa.
0: Mr. Hem.
2: 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Real quick, man, guys, shout out my brother Flex, man. He is over there, man, at Olive Harvey. He is the athletic director. Shout out to you, Fletch. What up, good nope? He got to give shout out, man, to basketball coach Jeff Dillard for helping secure a Division I full scholarship for Cookie Barron. She's going to FAMU. Congratulations. That's a big deal. Cookie, go get buckets at FAMU. You're going to love it. Y'all keep doing that good work over there. Olive Harvey, no pledge. Turn it up. It's GCI.
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3: 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That's that you don't like. 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

0: DCI, what up?
1: Hey, I'm on the right caller.
0: Who's this?
1: This is Shay.
0: Shay, congratulations. You outside. Yeah, that's right. You got tickets to She Outside, the Chi-Town Edition, Saturday, August the 15th at the Chicago Theater, hosted by my girl Kiki, along with Anne-Marie. She'll be there performing with Dreezy, Queen Key, Fendi the Rapper, and Glizzy Glow, along with star bands. 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You just tell me who hooked you up.
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0: love me.
1: Hey, y'all artists. Hey, y'all songs. Nah, we good.
0: What it is?
1: Hip-hop. Yeah. WGCI. Guaranteed human.
0: Yes, sir.

Let's do it, man. I got Chance the Rapper tickets, 866-885-1075. Before I get out of here, you're going to see Chance for the free. 866-885-1075. It's TCI. Good luck.

0: That's one of them, man. Rihanna need to come out with an album. It's 107.5 WGCI, the Shy's number one for hip-hop and R&B. Chance the Rapper is going to be celebrating 10 years of coloring book. I can't believe it's been that long. And then I also can't believe that Chance the Rapper has never played Ravinia. This is the first time, and I'm giving you a chance to go for the free. Let's do it. GCI, what up?
1: Yo, tell me I got those tickets to go see Chance the Rapper.
0: I tell you, you got those tickets to see Chance the Rapper. Congratulations, you got them.
1: Yo, I'm in the building.
0: Yeah, that's right. You going to see Chance the Rapper. He will be at Ravinia. You already know he is going to be celebrating 10 years of coloring book. It is his Ravinia debut. It's his first time in Hunter Pavilion. He's bringing young Rondo. Don't miss out. Get your tickets right now. He'll be there August the 8th, so that is happening in days. You'll be there for the free. Just tell me who hooked you up.
1: 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Cliff
0: Blinn
1: was WGCI, baby.
0: That's right, man. Best tickets in the city happen between 4 and 5 o'clock. I got you. Speaking of the best tickets, I might have to say, I might not have the best tickets next week because, yeah, man, make sure you listening to the WGCI Morning Show starting Monday at 8:20 for a chance to see Chris Brown and Usher. Yeah, man, Chris Brown and Usher will be at Soldier Field. They're going to have a chance for you to win tickets starting at 8:20 a.m. Monday morning. Don't miss out on that. My brother Lil Cuz, he's next. I'll catch y'all in them streets. It's GCI.
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Right now, let's go on here. 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I got tickets for you. Hit the phone, 866-885-1075. 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

0: GCI, talk to me. Who this is?
1: I'm calling number six.
0: Who this is?
1: Raven.
0: Raven, where you calling from?
1: Aurora.
0: Aurora. You got a car?
1: Yeah. You said what?
0: You got a car?
1: Yeah.

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1: What up, it's your boy, the Dusty Legend, Leon Rogers.
2: And it's your boy, Zach Bull.
1: And today, Chicago, you sounded off because we asked the question, how do you split the bill when everybody goes out to eat?
3: If it's somebody's birthday, we definitely all putting in for them. 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Don't be playing crazy looking at your phone.
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4: Yeah,
1: with
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1: the bill?
4: 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Look up.
3: Like, huh? What y'all say? Oh, okay. Here you go. How much? What I get? Let me see what the bill say. Girl, stop playing. You was the first one talking about a picture of margaritas.
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7: I saw our inbound stop ago. Manheim to Harlem. Wolf to Old Post Office. 36 minutes. Outbound 31. Stevenson inbound stop ago. LaGrange Road to Harlem. Outbound from Dan Ryan to Kedzie. Dan Ryan inbounds backed up. Cermak to Burn Interchange. I-57 outbound heavy from the Ryan to 103rd. I'm Tom Beck, and that's your latest total traffic.
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